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2: Prime Minister's cost of living tour gets underway later, where he's expected to unveil a host of everyday fixes for rising bills. Andy Burnham says he'll spend Parliament's summer recess travelling the country in listening mode. Former Conservative Special Advisor Anita Boateng says it's time for solutions.
3: People think they've really been heard when they see solutions. At the moment, we're off to a start where the public are engaged, which is fantastic, but they get easily, very easily, disappointed by politicians that don't offer solutions.
2: Hopes for a long-term settlement to rebuild Gaza through Donald Trump's 15-point plan are in tatters. Benjamin Netanyahu's rejected what's been put forward by the US President's Board of Peace.
4: Now we are talking with the Americans about this issue. They have ideas, some of which are acceptable to us, and some are not. We know how to stand up to these things. We have proven it in the past, and we are proving it today as well.
2: The Israeli Prime Minister says his military won't make any withdrawal from the Palestinian territory until Hamas fully disarms. The militant group says Israel must halt attacks before they'll agree to put weapons to one side. An Aberdeen man who amassed a collection of secret videos of women shopping in the city centre has been placed on the sex offenders register. Ian Stewart covertly recorded his victims multiple times over the course of a year and kept sexualised notes about their appearances and body shapes. It's not clear how many videos the 57-year-old made or how many victims there were. He'll remain on the sex offenders register for 5 years and has been fined £10,000. Finally, The Odyssey has become the highest-grossing film of Christopher Nolan's career. The film's already taken £819 million across the world. It's an adaptation of Homer's ancient Greek epic and follows actor Matt Damon as Odysseus on his 10-year journey home after the Trojan War.
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2: It's mostly overcast with some bright spells, some showers further north to come, with highs today of 14 in Aberdeen. I'm Alison Chalmers, you're up to date on Original 106.
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2: Services to help victims of domestic abuse are in a dire situation because of continual budget cuts. That's according to the chief executive of Scottish Women's Aid. The conversation around domestic abuse is being reignited. On Friday, a man was jailed for life for murdering his partner with a hammer in Aberdeen earlier this year. Speaking to Original 106, Marcia Scott says their work goes on every day.
3: As we speak, women are being helped into refuge. Those are the things that save women's lives. At the end of the day, if we don't pay attention to the things that are not entertainment, we will not make any headway into ending the deaths of women and children involved in domestic abuse.
2: The Prime Minister is facing pressure over North Sea oil and gas as a decision on allowing new drilling moves closer. Today, a consultation on the Jackdaw field, 150 miles east of Aberdeen, will close, while a consultation on Rosebank, northwest of Shetland, closes a week later. Environmental groups have urged Andy Burnham to refuse production as part of the fight against climate change. But opposing bodies argue approving production would protect jobs and cut household bills. Meanwhile, the Prime Minister's vowed to provide everyday fixes for rising bills as his cost of living tour gets underway later. Andy Burnham says he'll spend Parliament's summer recess travelling across the country in listening mode. There's expected to be a policy on supporting high street retailers. Craig Beaumont from the Federation of Small Businesses has a suggestion for the PM.
4: That rates bill has got bigger and bigger. Labour promised to us that they would increase the small business rates threshold, which means more small businesses come out from paying this really pernicious tax. You have to pay it regardless of any profit, and it's just basically a cash grab.
2: Finally, Christopher Nolan's latest film, The Odyssey, has become the biggest box office success of his career. The movie has so far taken £819 million at cinemas worldwide. Based on Homer's ancient Greek epic, it stars Matt Damon as Odysseus, who faces a 10-year journey home following the Trojan War.
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2: It'll be mostly overcast with some bright spells, some showers further north to come, with highs of 14 in Aberdeen. I'm Alison Chalmers. You're up to date on Original 106.
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2: Women in Scotland are being let down by constant cuts to services that help victims of domestic abuse. That's the damning reality, according to the chief executive of Women's Aid. Marcia Scott speaking to Original 106 after the death of Vicky Solomon, who was allegedly killed by her partner.
3: Getting in contact with a specialist service is a game changer. Unfortunately, we have lots of evidence which we've presented over and over and over to the government. The continual salami slicing of services, and we've had several close in the last year. It's a really dire situation.
2: On Friday, a man was jailed for life for murdering his partner with a hammer in Aberdeen in January. The future of new oil and gas drilling in the North Sea is putting the Prime Minister under growing pressure. Public views on the proposed Jackdaw field, about 150 miles east of Aberdeen, are being sought until the end of today. A consultation on the Rosebank development northwest of Shetland finishes next week. Campaigners against climate change are calling for both projects to be stopped, urging Andy Burnham not to approve further production. But those backing the plans say the developments could support jobs and help bring down energy costs for households. Meanwhile, the Prime Minister's cost of living tour gets underway later, where he's expected to unveil a host of everyday fixes for rising bills. Andy Burnham says he'll spend Parliament's summer recess travelling the country in listening mode. Former Conservative Special Advisor Anita Boateng says it's time for solutions.
4: At the moment, we're off to a start where the public are engaged, which is fantastic, but they get easily disappointed by politicians that don't offer solutions.
2: An Aberdeen man who amassed a collection of secret videos of women shopping in the city centre has been placed on the sex offenders register. Ian Stewart covertly recorded his victims multiple times over the course of a year and kept sexualised notes about their appearances and body shapes. Finally, The Odyssey has become the highest grossing film of Christopher Nolan's career. The film's already taken £819 million across the world.
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2: It'll be mostly overcast with some bright spells, some showers further north to come, with highs of 14 in Aberdeen. I'm Alison Chalmers. 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
2: Services to help victims of domestic abuse are in a dire situation because of continual budget cuts. That's according to the chief executive of Scottish Women's Aid. The conversation around domestic abuse is being reignited. On Friday, a man was jailed for life for murdering his partner with a hammer in Aberdeen earlier this year. Speaking to Original 106, Marcia Scott says their work goes on every day.
3: As we speak, women are being helped into refuge. Those are the things that save women's lives. At the end of the day, if we don't pay attention to the things that are not entertainment, we will not make any headway into ending the deaths of women and children involved in domestic abuse.
2: The Prime Minister is facing pressure over North Sea oil and gas as a decision on allowing new drilling moves closer. Today, a consultation on the Jackdaw field, 150 miles east of Aberdeen, will close, while a consultation on Rosebank, northwest of Shetland, closes a week later. Environmental groups have urged Andy Burnham to refuse production as part of the fight against climate change. But opposing bodies argue approving production would protect jobs and cut household bills. Meanwhile, the Prime Minister's vowed to provide everyday fixes for rising bills as his cost of living tour gets underway later. Andy Burnham says he'll spend Parliament's summer recess travelling across the country in listening mode. There's expected to be a policy on supporting high street retailers. Craig Beaumont from the Federation of Small Businesses has a suggestion for the PM.
4: That rates bill has got bigger and bigger. Labour promised to us that they would increase the small business rates threshold, which means more small businesses come out from paying this really pernicious tax. You have to pay it regardless of any profit, and it's just basically a cash grab.
2: Finally, Christopher Nolan's latest film, The Odyssey, has become the biggest box office success of his career. The movie has so far taken £819 million at cinemas worldwide. Based on Homer's ancient Greek epic, it stars Matt Damon as Odysseus, who faces a 10-year journey home following the Trojan War.
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2: It'll be mostly overcast with some bright spells, some showers further north to come, with highs of 14 in Aberdeen. I'm Alison Chalmers. 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
2: Women in Scotland are being let down by constant cuts to services helping victims of domestic abuse. That's a damning reality, according to the chief executive of Women's Aid. Marcia Scott's been speaking to Original 106 after the death of Vicky Solomon, who was allegedly killed by her partner.
3: Getting in contact with a specialist service is a game changer. Unfortunately, we have lots of evidence which we've presented over and over and over to the government. The continual salami slicing of services, and we've had several close in the last year. It's a really dire situation.
2: On Friday, a man was jailed for life for murdering his partner with a hammer in Aberdeen in January. The future of new oil and gas drilling in the North Sea is putting the Prime Minister under growing pressure. Public views on the proposed Jackdaw field, about 150 miles east of Aberdeen, are being sought until the end of today. A consultation on the Rosebank development, northwest of Shetland, will finish next week. Meanwhile, Andy Burnham's starting his cost of living road trip, where he's asking people across the country how the government can better their lives. Plans include a crackdown on subscription traps to help against rising bills. And finally, a £430 million undersea cable between Ireland and Wales has been diverted from its original path due to angry Harry Potter fans. The connector was originally routed straight through a memorial to Dobby the house elf on Freshwater West Beach in Pembrokeshire. The character's death was filmed there in Harry Potter and the Deathly Hallows.
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2: It'll be mostly overcast with some bright spells, some showers further north to come, with highs of 14 in Aberdeen. I'm Alison Chalmers. You're up to date on Original 106.
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2: Women in Scotland are being let down by constant cuts to services helping victims of domestic abuse. That's a damning reality, according to the chief executive of Women's Aid. Marcia Scott's been speaking to Original 106 after the death of Vicky Solomon, who was allegedly killed by her partner.
3: Getting in contact with a specialist service is a game changer. Unfortunately, we have lots of evidence which we've presented over and over and over to the government. The continual salami slicing of services, and we've had several close in the last year. It's a really dire situation.
2: On Friday, a man was jailed for life for murdering his partner with a hammer in Aberdeen in January. The future of new oil and gas drilling in the North Sea is putting the Prime Minister under growing pressure. Public views on the proposed Jackdaw field, about 150 miles east of Aberdeen, are being sought until the end of today. A consultation on the Rosebank development, northwest of Shetland, will finish next week. Meanwhile, Andy Burnham's starting his cost of living road trip, where he's asking people across the country how the government can better their lives. Plans include a crackdown on subscription traps to help against rising bills. And finally, a £430 million undersea cable between Ireland and Wales has been diverted from its original path due to angry Harry Potter fans. The connector was originally routed straight through a memorial to Dobby the House Elf on Freshwater West Beach in Pembrokeshire. The character's death was filmed there in Harry Potter and the Deathly Hallows.
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2: It'll be mostly overcast with some bright spells, some showers further north to come, with highs of 14 in Aberdeen. I'm Alison Chalmers. 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
1: Welcome back to Costa Coffee's Iced Coffee Forecast, here to update you on the week ahead. Today, there'll be unexpected adventures moving in from the east, with high chances of bumping into friends and conversations that go on longer than planned. Later this week, expect a refreshing iced coffee, made for picnics with picky bits and nowhere to be until six. Because whatever the weather, with a Costa iced coffee made with heart in hand, the summer moments we love last. Costa iced coffee, made for summer.
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2: Constant budget cuts mean services to support victims of domestic abuse in Scotland are in a dire situation. Scottish Women's Aid is speaking out, saying lives are saved when women are moved into refuge. Chief Executive Marcia Scott's criticising the system. She tells Original 106 it's blind to dangers involved with domestic abuse and operates on myths.
3: There's a real failure of the courts to really understand the danger and the risk involved in domestic abuse and how to assess for it. Coercive control is one of the most significant indicators that you need to be worried about lethality. But the focus still tends to be physical assaults in the past.
2: It comes after a man was jailed for life on Friday for murdering his partner in Aberdeen. Police are investigating after a coach set to take a group of international tourists around Scotland was broken into in Aberdeen. The Globus tour bus was parked outside His Majesty's Theatre on Woolman Hill last night. Police arrived on the scene just after 7:30 this morning, where smashed glass covered the pavement. It's understood nothing of value was left on the coach overnight, but the break-ins leading to delays in the group's scheduled tour. Two pro-Palestine protesters have been charged after a break-in at an Aberdeenshire military tech firm. Protesters allegedly smashed their way in through the front door of Ultra INC in West Hill yesterday afternoon. A 39-year-old man and an 18-year-old man have been charged in connection and are due to appear in court today. And three football federations have joined forces to keep up the pressure on FIFA boss Gianni Infantino. UEFA, CONCACAF and AFC have criticised failed plans to sell off the World Cup and called for an independent review.
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2: It's mostly overcast across the northeast this afternoon, though some brighter spells throughout. Highs today of 17 Celsius. I'm Calum Wright. 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
2: Constant budget cuts mean services to support victims of domestic abuse in Scotland are in a dire situation. Scottish Women's Aid is speaking out, saying lives are saved when women are moved into refuge. Chief Executive Marcia Scott's criticising the system. She tells Original 106 it's blind to dangers involved with domestic abuse and operates on myths.
3: There's a real failure of the courts to really understand the danger and the risk involved in domestic abuse and how to assess for it. Coercive control is one of the most significant indicators that you need to be worried about lethality. But the focus still tends to be physical assaults in the past.
2: It comes after a man was jailed for life on Friday for murdering his partner in Aberdeen. Police are investigating after a coach set to take a group of international tourists around Scotland was broken into in Aberdeen. The Globus tour bus was parked outside His Majesty's Theatre on Woolman Hill last night. Police arrived on the scene just after 7:30 this morning, where smashed glass covered the pavement. It's understood nothing of value was left on the coach overnight, but the break-ins leading to delays in the group's scheduled tour. Two pro-Palestine protesters have been charged after a break-in at an Aberdeenshire military tech firm. Protesters allegedly smashed their way in through the front door of Ultra INC in West Hill yesterday afternoon. A 39-year-old man and an 18-year-old man have been charged in connection and are due to appear in court today. And three football federations have joined forces to keep up the pressure on FIFA boss Gianni Infantino. UEFA, CONCACAF and AFC have criticised failed plans to sell off the World Cup and called for an independent review.
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2: It's mostly overcast across the northeast this afternoon, though some brighter spells throughout. Highs today of 17 Celsius. I'm Calum Wright. 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
2: The chief executive of Scottish Women's Aid is calling for more understanding of domestic abuse in courts. It comes after a man was jailed for life last week for murdering his partner in Aberdeen. Marcia Scott tells Original 106 the system is blind to dangers involved when it comes to bail decisions.
3: We're not asking people to be experts on domestic abuse. We're asking people to understand, for instance, if you're in a position of making a decision about whether to bail somebody or whether to put them in custody, then you need to be in a position to understand what the risks are in that case, and we're just not seeing evidence that that's true.
2: Two men are due in court today after being charged in connection with a break-in at an Aberdeenshire military tech firm. The 39-year-old and 18-year-old allegedly vandalised the Ultra INC in West Hill yesterday morning at around 3 a.m. Palestine flags could be seen hanging in the smashed windows of the unit and debris scattered on the ground around the building. A coach set to take a group of international tourists around Scotland has been broken into in Aberdeen. The Globus tour bus was parked overnight behind His Majesty's Theatre on Willman Hill last night. Police arrived on scene just after 7:30 this morning. Nothing of value was left on the vehicle overnight, with the incident leading to delays in the group's schedule. And a new treatment for allergy sufferers made from house dust mites has been approved for use by the NHS in Scotland. Acadazax is made using allergen extracts and can be prescribed for those with moderate to severe allergies. Manufacturers ALK say it could benefit up to 1,960 Scots per year.
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2: A cloudy afternoon with some sunshine on the coast but mostly overcast in the west, highs of 18 degrees. I'm Emma Duncan, you're up to date on Original 106.
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2: The chief executive of Scottish Women's Aid is calling for more understanding of domestic abuse in courts. It comes after a man was jailed for life last week for murdering his partner in Aberdeen. Marcia Scott tells Original 106 the system is blind to dangers involved when it comes to bail decisions.
3: We're not asking people to be experts on domestic abuse. We're asking people to understand, for instance, if you're in a position of making a decision about whether to bail somebody or whether to put them in custody, then you need to be in a position to understand what the risks are in that case. And we're just not seeing evidence that that's true.
2: Two men are due in court today after being charged in connection with a break-in at an Aberdeenshire military tech firm. The 39-year-old and 18-year-old allegedly vandalised the Ultra INC in West Hill yesterday morning at around 3am. Palestine flags could be seen hanging in the smashed windows of the unit and debris scattered on the ground around the building. A coach set to take a group of international tourists around Scotland has been broken into in Aberdeen. The Globus tour bus was parked overnight behind His Majesty's Theatre on Willman Hill last night. Police arrived on scene just after 7:30 this morning. Nothing of value was left on the vehicle overnight, with the incident leading to delays in the group's schedule. And a new treatment for allergy sufferers made from house dust mite has been approved for use by the NHS in Scotland. Acadazax is made using allergen extracts and can be prescribed for those with moderate to severe allergies. Manufacturers ALK say it could benefit up to 1,960 Scots per year.
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0: Weather.
2: A cloudy afternoon with some sunshine on the coast, but mostly overcast in the west. Highs of 18 degrees. I'm Emma Duncan. 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
4: 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Today, there'll be unexpected adventures moving in from the east, with high chances of bumping into friends and conversations that go on longer than planned. Later this week, expect a refreshing iced coffee, made for picnics with picky bits and nowhere to be until six. Because whatever the weather, with a Costa Iced Coffee made with heart in hand, the summer moments we

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2: FIFA and its president Gianni Infantino have been accused of breaking trust through deception in a joint statement issued by three football federations, including UEFA. Federations in Asia and North and Central America and the Caribbean have also signed the open letter, which again criticises the bosses' failed plans to sell stakes in the World Cup. Sky Sports reporter Kava Solikol says pressure is increasing on Infantino.
3: He wants us to stop talking about him and stop talking about his future. Of course, with all due respect, we're not going to do that. We're going to carry on talking about him. And UEFA, CONCACAF, the Asian Football Confederation are going to carry on talking about him because they want him out.
2: People working at the Starbucks in Union Square say they were left in disbelief after a man was allegedly caught committing a sex act. Sean Monaghan's accused of two counts of public indecency. The 32-year-old told court it was a misunderstanding and he was scratching himself. He'll give his version of events later this month. A tourist bus has been broken into in Aberdeen. The Globus bus was parked overnight behind His Majesty's Theatre on Wilman Hill. The suspected thieves smashed the front door's window, but it's understood nothing of value was left on board overnight. There's some good news for people allergic to house dust mites. A new drug's been approved for use by the NHS in Scotland. Acadisax is made using allergen extracts from house dust mites. And finally, the northeast is set for a mini heatwave this week, with temperatures to soar to 27 degrees. The warm weather's forecast to peak on Thursday before cooling down for the weekend.
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2: Staying sunny but cloudy this evening, turning overcast and staying dry overnight with lows of 10 degrees. I'm Emma Duncan. 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
2: FIFA and its president Gianni Infantino have been accused of breaking trust through deception in a joint statement issued by three football federations, including UEFA. CONCACAF and the Asian Football Confederation have also signed the open letter, which again criticises the boss's failed plans to sell stakes in the World Cup. Sky Sports reporter Kava Solokol says pressure is increasing on Infantino.
3: He wants us to stop talking about him and stop talking about his future. Of course, with all due respect, we're not going to do that. We're going to carry on talking about him, and UEFA, CONCACAF, the Asian Football Confederation are going to carry on talking about him because they want him out.
2: People working at the Starbucks in Union Square say they were left in disbelief after a man was allegedly caught committing a sex act. Sean Monaghan's accused of two counts of public indecency. The 32-year-old told court it was a misunderstanding and he was scratching himself. He'll give his version of events later this month. A tourist bus has been broken into in Aberdeen. The Globus bus was parked overnight behind His Majesty's Theatre on Roman Hill. The suspected thieves smashed the front door's window, but it's understood nothing of value was left on board overnight. Restaurants and takeaways across the North East have been shortlisted for Scotland's Curry Oscars. The Asian Restaurant and Takeaway Awards have released their nominations for 2026, with the finalists chosen from a shortlist of more than 1,250 nominations. The region has five of the best restaurants and two of the best takeaways in the country. There's some good news for people allergic to house dust mites. A new drug's been approved for use by the NHS in Scotland. Acadisax is made using allergen extracts from house dust mites. Allergy UK says an allergy like this can really impact daily life, so welcomes a possible long-term solution. Dancing father figures across Aberdeen have been learning how to style their daughter's hair. City Bar Sober hosted the event inspired by the viral pints and ponytails phenomenon. It also aims to support mental health. And finally, the North East is set for a mini heatwave this week, with temperatures to soar to 27 degrees. The warm weather's forecast to peak on Thursday before cooling down for the weekends.
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2: Staying sunny but cloudy this evening, turning overcast and staying dry overnight with lows of 10 degrees. I'm Emma Duncan. You're up to date on Original 106.
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0: Welcome back to Costa Coffee's Iced Coffee Forecast, here to update you on the week ahead. Today, there'll be unexpected adventures moving in from the east, with high chances of bumping into friends and conversations that go on longer than planned. Later this week, expect a refreshing iced coffee, made for picnics with picky bits and nowhere to be until six. Because whatever the weather, with a Costa iced coffee made with heart in hand, the summer moments we love last. Costa iced coffee, made for summer.
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2: FIFA President Gianni Infantino's position is under further pressure. An open letter from the Confederations of Europe, North and Central America and Asia has accused him of breaking trust through deception. Sky's Rob Harris says this is an attempt to give Infantino the opportunity to resign rather than face re-election.
3: This is a concerted effort to reject Infantino's attempts to stay in power. At the weekend, he issued, through a FIFA spokesperson, quite an angry statement, hitting out an attempt to undermine his presidency.
2: Over 50 people are thought to have been killed after a strong earthquake near the Colombian city of Pereira. It comes just months after thousands of people were killed in two quakes in neighbouring Venezuela. Buildings have collapsed, with crowds of people seen digging through huge piles of rubble. A man appeared in court accused of two counts of public indecency after he was allegedly caught by staff at a Starbucks in Aberdeen committing a sex act. Workers at the Union Square branch say they were left in disbelief. 32-year-old Sean Monaghan claims he was scratching himself but will give his own version of events later this month. Restaurants and takeaways across the North East have been shortlisted for one of Scotland's Curry Oscars. The Asian Restaurant and Takeaway Awards have released their nominations for 2026, with the finalists chosen from more than 1,250 nominations. The region has five of the best restaurants and two of the best takeaways in the country. A former fish and chip shop in Blackburn could soon be taken over by Greggs. The unit at West Park Business Park had been home to Mike's Famous Fish and Chips since 2022 until its closure earlier this year. Greggs has admitted plans to Aberdeenshire Council to install new signage there. 3 years ago, it unveiled plans to build a drive-through at the business park, but these never made it off the drawing boards. And finally, it looks like the northeast is set to get a mini heatwave this week. Temperatures are to soar to 27 degrees, with the warmest of the weather peaking on Thursday. If it reaches at least 25 degrees for three consecutive days, then it'll officially be classed as a heatwave.
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2: Staying sunny but cloudy this evening, turning overcast and staying dry overnight with lows of 10 degrees. I'm Emma Duncan. You're up to date on Original 106.
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2: Okay, seven stops to write this best man speech. 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And I've got nothing. 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
2: FIFA President Gianni Infantino's position is under further pressure. An open letter from the Confederations of Europe, North and Central America and Asia has accused him of breaking trust through deception. Sky's Rob Harris says this is an attempt to give Infantino the opportunity to resign rather than face re-election.
3: This is a concerted effort to reject Infantino's attempts to stay in power. At the weekend, he issued, through a FIFA spokesperson, quite an angry statement hitting out an attempt to undermine his presidency.
2: Over 50 people are thought to have been killed after a strong earthquake near the Colombian city of Pereira. It comes just months after thousands of people were killed in two quakes in neighbouring Venezuela. Buildings have collapsed, with crowds of people seen digging through huge piles of rubble. A man appeared in court accused of two counts of public indecency after he was allegedly caught by staff at a Starbucks in Aberdeen committing a sex act. Workers at the Union Square branch say they were left in disbelief. 32-year-old Sean Monaghan claims he was scratching himself but will give his own version of events later this month. Restaurants and takeaways across the North East have been shortlisted for one of Scotland's Curry Oscars. The Asian Restaurant and Takeaway Awards have released their nominations for 2026, with the finalists chosen from more than 1,250 nominations. The region has five of the best restaurants and two of the best takeaways in the country. A former fish and chip shop in Blackburn could soon be taken over by Greggs. The unit at West Park Business Park had been home to Mike's Famous Fish and Chips since 2022 until its closure earlier this year. Greggs has admitted plans to Aberdeenshire Council to install new signage there. 3 years ago, it unveiled plans to build a drive-through at the business park, but these never made it off the drawing board. And finally, it looks like the northeast is set to get a mini heatwave this week. Temperatures are to soar to 27 degrees, with the warmest of the weather peaking on Thursday. If it reaches at least 25 degrees for three consecutive days, then it'll officially be classed as a heatwave.
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2: Staying sunny but cloudy this evening, turning overcast and staying dry overnight with lows of 10 degrees. I'm Emma Duncan. You're up to date on Original 106.
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